0: Okay, so we had the, you know, we're playing for the $1,000 in feel good cash. So earlier, I called out a name, and we're talking seconds. Okay, so here we go. You ready?
1: Come on. Hello? It's Vivian Beale.
0: You, I see the phone number coming through. You might have beaten a record. Is this Vivian Beale?
1: Yeah, that's what you call lightning reflex.
0: Yeah, that's
1: like a cat.
0: Cat-like reflex. That sure was.
1: Yes, it is.
0: Vivian Beale, what are you doing? Did you just hear me call your name?
1: Getting ready to go on a quick trip, but hey. Oh, my God.
0: Vivian Beale. Congratulations! You just won $1,000!
1: Holy shoot! Oh my, where do I pick it up at? Or is it going to be mailed?
0: That's exactly right. Where do I pick it up at? Vivian, thank you so much for playing. Thank you so much for listening. You have put the biggest smile on my face. Thank you, thank you, thank you. How you feeling? Feels good to win $1,000, doesn't it?
1: I can use that to pay bills.
0: Amen, amen. So thank you so much for listening to us. And Vivian, who just gave you $1,000?
1: Cozy Pot 101.1 made my day with winning $1,000.
0: I love it, love it, love it. Your next chance to win $1,000. We'll play again next Tuesday. Congratulations, Vivian.

Yeah. Cozy 101.1, Real Music Variety, 80s, 90s, 2K, and today it's Kathy J here. Just want to say thank you. Thank you for listening to Cozy. Wherever you are, your Alexa, you're in the car, wherever. And I'm currently trying to get a phone call from Ricardo, who is listening to us in France. That's really cool. And then someone hit me up and they said listening in Houston, Texas while working out. And then they sent me a picture of the gym. Pump you up. Iron Legends Gym, Houston, Texas. So how cool is that? That was my best Arnold I could do. How cool is that that you take us everywhere you go? So thank you so much for that. So coming up, I'm going to see if I can get a hold of Ricardo in France, see what he's doing there, why he takes us with him. And I also have tickets to see Charlie Puth. It's 4 o'clock hour. Sometime this hour, in the next 30 minutes, your chance to win those tickets. He's coming Sunday night. So just keep listening. How about a

Cozy 101.1, real music variety, 80s, 90s, 2K, and today, hello, hello, hello. I am Kathy J, and I hope you're having a fantastic Thursday. It's like Friday Eve. I see a lot of traffic going out there in the tech center. Just trying to jump and get out there into the street ahead of the 5 o'clock rush. You're also patiently waiting for your chance to win some Charlie Puth tickets. And I just want everyone, as many people as I can, to be in on this, because I have people streaming, as we've been learning, and I just, you know, streaming online. I just want to give love to everybody. So after the next song, I'm about to play Bruno Mars, and after this song, here we go, let me just start playing it right now. Right after this song, I am going to be asking for caller 10 at 303-290-1011. Caller 10 will win my tickets to see Charlie Puth this Sunday night at the Balco, right after this song.

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Real music variety, 80s, 90s, 2K, and today. Hello, it's Kathy J here. So Charlie Puth, isn't he cute? He's so cute. I mean, he's got great hair. Plus, you know, he's got perfect pitch. You can hit a note and he's going to tell you exactly what key it's in. I mean, the guy is just amazing. Writes great songs. See You Again. There's not going to be a dry eye in the house when he sings that song. Oh my gosh. Even if you put that to a dance beat, I'm still going to cry. The lyrics of See You Again, it gets me every single time. So if you would like to go see Charlie Puth, I would love to send you because he is coming to the Belco and I hear he puts on an amazing concert. So it's real easy. You don't have to answer a question, none of that. I just need caller 10. And again, I'll have another pair of Charlie Puth tickets tomorrow in the 4 o'clock hour. Just giving them out. That's me. That's your Kathy J. But now let's give out this pair. 303-290-1011. Looking for caller 10. I'm going to open the phone lines in a second. 303-290-1011. And good luck to you.

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1: As you make your way around town, I-25 remains heavy between Centennial and Westminster. Accident blocking two middle lanes, southbound I-25 near Arapahoe Road, jamming back to I-225. Southbound I-25 near Downing, stalled vehicle on the shoulder. I-70 remains slow through the city with an accident continuing in the right lane. Westbound I-70 at Airport, slow speeds back to Tower Road. 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
1: And I have been stretching it out.
0: I know you have me waiting and waiting.
1: Well, guess what? Patience what? Pays off. You are color 10. You just won the tickets to go see Charlie Puth, Cutie Pie this Sunday night at the Belco. Congratulations.
0: Thank you so much.
1: You're welcome. Another pair tomorrow in the 4 o'clock hour.

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Z101.1. Hello, it's Kathy J here. 5 o'clock, you're out on the streets. Congratulations, you made it through the workday. I gotta warn you, people were out on the streets earlier. It feels like traffic has been backed up in the Mile High City since 2 o'clock today. It's been a nightmare. So hopefully, maybe you're rolling into something good. I don't know. But speaking of something good, how about joining me for Mother's Day at an animal sanctuary? Isn't that a cool way to spend Mother's Day? So, Broken Shovels, it's a farm sanctuary up in Henderson. And I grew up right up there in Thornton. So, Henderson is right there, like 86th and Dahlia. So, Broken Shovels is a sanctuary for abused, neglected, unwanted farm animals. It's a safe place where they share their love. And they're doing this really cool Mother's Day brunch. And it's all in honor of that new Sheep Detectives movie coming out. Looks so cute with Hugh Jackman. So excited to see it. But you can get tickets for your mom. Come on out. Be surrounded by the rescued animals. There's also going to be a brunch, so there's really yummy food. I'm going to be there with the girls, and it's from 11 to 12:30. So you eat, you hang out with the animals, give some loving, get some loving. They're only open to the public a few times a month, and this is one of them. So brokenshovels.com. Give to an animal sanctuary, get some love, and come and join me. It's going to be a great time. Happy Mother's Day.

It's Kathy J here. All right, so earlier today, I got a text from Ricardo. He is listening in France, and we've been trying to get back and forth, talking to each other. So coming up after some Avril Lavigne, we're going to call Ricardo in France.

Show, Z101.1, Real Music Variety, 80s, 90s, 2K, and today it's Kathy J here. I was just telling you, thank you so much for listening to Cozy, taking you with us, having us on your Alexa app, having

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1: Are you calling me from Versailles, France, for real?
0: Yes, I am. I'm visiting from Denver. I just got in yesterday.
1: It's midnight there. It's almost midnight. Tell me.
0: Yeah. You're coming in crystal clear online, and I'm listening to you online because there's no music over here as far as I could find, so I just search for you online and listen to you.
1: Well, you know what? I am so happy that I'm always in your pocket, Ricardo. You've taken us to Lisbon, Portugal at Christmas time. You always take us everywhere. Thank you.
0: Yeah, because I sent you as far as I was listening for the Christmas music. Yeah, I was in Lisbon, and it was almost midnight, too, when you guys switched over to the Christmas music. And I sent a text. And I didn't know if you'd received it or not. So
1: yeah, we got it.
0: That you did.
1: That's awesome. So tell me, what are you doing in France right now?
0: I'm going to be on a tour. We're going to spend 12 days in France. And I always wanted to see the beaches of Normandy. So we're going out to see the beaches of Normandy. And the rest is just window dressing as far as, you know, I don't know anything about France, and I decided to come, and
1: and here you are.
0: There I am.
1: And this is something on your bucket list, Normandy.
0: I hate to call it a bucket list. I don't like that word. Basically, it's just experiences.
1: Yeah.
0: And I just got back. I should have sent you, because I just got back from the Canary Islands. And it was off the chart. I could definitely tell you, just if you ever get a chance, go.
1: Ricardo, my jaw is on the floor, and I don't want to take up your time because you're standing in Versailles, France right now, which I love.
0: It's Versailles.
1: Or Versailles.
0: It's pronounced Versailles.
1: Thank you.
0: Sorry. I don't want to correct.
1: Oh, it's okay. I have no idea. There's an S. I see an S on the end of it. So who are you traveling with?
0: I'm traveling solo.
1: Yes, Ricardo, when you get back to Colorado, you got to call me. I need to hear all your travels, okay?
0: Okay. See you later. Take care.
1: You too. Bye-bye.

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2: An accident southbound I-25 approaching Northwest Parkway is blocking 2 right lanes, causing delays heavy back to Highway 7. I-25 remains heavy and slow through the city as well, partially due to an accident blocking 3 right lanes in the Tech Center. Southbound I-25 near Arapaho Road. That's jamming back to Hampton, adding 40 minutes to your drive. I-70 still slow through the city. Accident on the shoulder, westbound I-70 near Airport. 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
23: What a difference a day makes. What a recovery. Let the great snow melt begin with sunshine and highs today in the upper 60s. Fair skies and low 40s tonight. Close to 70 tomorrow. Beautiful Mother's Day weekend. Sunshine with highs in the mid-70s both Saturday and Sunday. I'm meteorologist Kathy Sabin. 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

Cozy 101.1, real music variety, 80s, 90s, 2K, and today it's Kathy J here, and I'm not the best when it comes to remembering dates and stuff. I mean, some people, you know, they're blessed with that. Not me. I can remember names, not dates or schedules. So when my daughter says something like, hey, my play is this date, there was to have been times in the past. Remember, my husband and I, we didn't get tickets to the last play because we thought we could just walk up. So sometimes we're not as prepared as we should be as parents. Well, you know, when my daughter told me a couple months ago, Mom, I got this lead in one play and it's going to be during school. And we were like, cool. Well, we knew it was May 7th. Today's May 7th. So we kept asking her, what time do we got to be there? Where is it? So finally she tells us it's during the school day. So the husband and I are scrambling, trying to get there during a school day. And we made it. And coming up, I got to talk to you about the fact that my daughter really undersold herself. I mean, she didn't tell us what kind of a play this was, and I gotta get into it coming up because I was like, kid, what is wrong with you? So we're gonna talk about that coming up.

Z101.1, Real Music Variety, 80s, 90s, 2K, and today it's Kathy J here. Earlier today, my husband and I, we had to go to our daughter's school. She's the 12-year-old because she was in a play, and not just in a play. She was like the lead in the play. And it was during school, so my husband and I were there, and it was during their class, and they've been working on this all semester, and it was fantastic. Our daughter was the lead, and when I say the lead, I mean she was practically in every single scene. She had so many lines, and I leaned into my husband, and I was like, have you heard her practicing her lines at home? And he was like, no. Have you? I was like, no. But she had all these lines. She didn't miss anything. So, I mean, she wasn't nervous. Our little Avery is a natural, and my husband and I couldn't be more proud. But we almost missed it because she was downplaying it. She was like, oh, yeah, it's just a play at school, Mom. Don't worry about it. It's not a night play. I almost missed this huge moment. I had to get video of my husband because he was grinning so much. We couldn't believe it. Who is this child? Well, we always knew she was a good actress. Ah, but it was fantastic. So I'm about to get out the door and head home, give her a big old hug and tell her how proud I am one more time, because it blew me away. I loved it. Can't wait to see

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2: An earlier accident southbound I-25 approaching Northwest Parkway has cleared. All lanes reopened. Still seeing some residual slowing in the area. And I-25 does remain a little heavy through the city with a crash reported northbound I-25 near Feeney 470 and Lone Tree causing delays back to Ridgegate. I-70 remains a little heavy between I-25 and I-225. Southbound Federal closed due to an accident involving a bus between Hampton and Kenyon. 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

0: tickets now to what the Washington Post calls a runaway hit, MJ the Musical. 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
7: To see the giraffes. 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
7: Or the penguins will dive into the water for the biggest splash contest. And maybe the elephants will spray rainbows with their trunks. 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